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Any available unit. Got either distracted driver, possibly intoxicated. Broad Street started out at Huntley. My caller followed them off of Route 24. They passed the As You Car Cafe, and now they're at the Dodge dealer. Looking for a white Jeep Grand Cherokee, Tango 78, Lima, Charlie, Delta. It's out of Oxford, New Jersey, registered to a 31-year-old female. He stated it was a female driver, cannot maintain her lane. Once again, it's going to be an erratic coming towards the center of town. Nothing further at this time.

0: 153. 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
1: Appreciate 153, thank you.

0: Op 4, dispatch.
1: Op 4, go ahead.
0: You put me on duty, badge 123. And did you get the APM lineup I sent?
1: Receive. 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

0: 153 dispatch, what are we going with that play?
1: It's going to be Tango 78 Lima Charlie Delta, 2022 Jeep Grand Cherokee color white, set of Oxford, New Jersey.
0: Let's see.

0: AP Papa 156, ordinance violation.
1: 156.
0: Call's a little old, but it's in the area of 169 Ashland Road and 169 Ashland Road. Call reports a Hispanic male with tan shorts. Last seen westbound on Ashland, soliciting for pest control.
1: Received.

0: 149 Discover, are you looking for an address for her?
1: Any active warrants?
0: Negative. We were unable to find anything on her at all. Nothing ID-wise either.
1: Even with Jones?

0: I'll run it through Jones now. 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We're given Jasmine Johnson. We'll run it now. Welcome.
1: 153-43, Rod and Edmund, New Jersey Reds, Delta A2 Uniform Kilo Sierra, as a revamp.

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0: I checked the area, got nothing showing. I'll be 10-8.
1: Racer, thank you.

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1: Stand by one moment. 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
0: One female place, cell 4, mark time for me.
1: Female place, cell 4, 2051.
2: 149 dispatch.
1: 149.
2: What's the case number for this?
1: You're welcome. 18 Papa 4 from dispatch.
3: Papa 4, I got that road jump from customer.

0: 18 Papa 153, animal investigation.
1: 5-3.
0: Summit Ave. Caller's reporting that a dog that lives there was off the leash on the front yard, not fenced in. The chocolate lab was acting aggressive towards her and her dog. It ran at them off the property. She fell down. She says the dog belongs to this address. Occurred 15 to 20 minutes in the past. Caller's no longer on scene, anonymous.

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3: 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The cloisters, 25 Norwood Ave, the Forest Ave, the Crescent Ave. Fourth on right from the Forest Avenue.
2: Crazy.
3: 8-inch corner of 10th Place Boulevard and Norwood. 8-inch Norwood Ave past 10th Place, 10th Court Apartments. 8-inch Norwood Ave opposite Sherman Ave. Unit 10, called in by the resident. No smoke or fire pain. Possibly a faulty detector. 21 Ave.

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1: No one command your message.
0: I'm going to hold with engine 1. 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
1: Holding engine 1. 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

0: 82 Papa 153, street light out.
1: 53.
0: Going to be on Hobart Avenue in the area of Route 124. Hobart Avenue in the area of Route 124. Caller reports that there's multiple street lights that are not illuminated.

0: Roger, sir.
1: 1-4-9-Gold.
0: What's the time of arrest?
1: For the male or female, sir?
0: Male.
1: Yeah. 1957.
0: What's your name?
1: You're welcome.

0: 457 dispatch.
1: 157, Roger.
0: Could you document that the female prisoner has been placed back into the cell? Cell 4.
1: Received him on placed back in cell 4, 2206.

Hey, 2-5-4 from dispatch. Good. Just advising, we have a adult welfare check pending at 86 New England.

0: Papa 4, dispatch.
1: Go ahead.
0: 150 views, I'm going to take that to stack those lights.
1: Greasy, thank you. One 5 3, it's going to be 86 New England Avenue, 86 New England Avenue, Unit 43. Callers are requesting a welfare check of the resident who has dementia and mental illness. Caller says she hears her yelling, get out, and throwing things. The caller is going to be standing in front of the apartment complex on New England wearing all white, or wearing white to direct you to where it is.
2: You get the squad, so I'll start rolling that way.
1: Freeze.

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0: Battery was backwards in the detector. Detector is no longer chirping. Engine 1's available. Command is terminated.
1: Receive. Battery was backwards. Command terminated. 2200.

0: Dispatch 1871 is in route 158,
1: Buffalo 4. Power attorney said he's going to meet us on the scene.
2: Alright, received. 1871 is responding. Requested by PD that are still en route.
1: Perfect, thank you.
2: 86 New England Avenue. Adult female, possibly alternate mental, 2212.

0: 156, can you clear from New England?
1: South Memorial Field, 85 Ashland Road, 85 Ashland. Approximately seven middle schoolers, males on electric bikes. Police say that they were ringing doorbells and running, and now they're at the tennis courts at the park.
0: Received. Did the caller want to speak to an officer?
1: Negative.
0: 10-4.

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0: 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I'll be 10-8.

0: Papa 4 to dispatch. 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I got the parents responding.
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0: touch it. 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
1: Appreciate you. 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I'm at Maple in Oakland, right behind the middle school.

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0: 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Pine Grove Ave to Cole Road. Give me a lift assist inside the home. 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

0: 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Let me know if I'm needed on that lift assist.
1: I think the fire department will be okay. No injuries this time. Appreciate it.

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0: Bob, before dispatch.
1: Assist inside the home, 2309.
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0: Do we have a unit available? We're starting to get a call. Springfield Avenue by George Street, Springfield Avenue by George Street. Calls reporting that they have someone that was screaming for help walking towards Morris Avenue. Sounds like she's saying someone just tried to kidnap her. Still trying to get further.
1: Sorry, I'm clear from the hospital. You can show me how to know it.
0: Chrissy,

0: My partner's trying to get further, but the female that just occurred to is hysterical.
1: Papa 4, I'm out. You said it's Springfield and George?
0: Hey, firm.

0: 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Should be the caller with another female wearing a gray t-shirt, and the caller's wearing a dark dress.
1: Pop, before I'm out with her.

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1: Dispatch, engine one's arriving in the area. 156, LT5 estimate.
0: Spoke with a resident. I advise. I'll be done it.
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1: Back up call. Springfield Avenue at George Street, requested by PD on scene. The possible assault victim, possible psych, unknown at this time, 2315.
0: 153 from dispatch. What's the nature for the free EMS?
2: Dispatch 201. 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
1: We're going to change this to difficulty breathing. 2316.

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0: for Milburn EMS. Breathing problems. Number 48, Old Short Hills Road. 48, Old Short Hills Road. From Hobart Avenue, Hillside Avenue. Second on the right from Hobart Avenue. Driveway access is going to be from 11 Marion Avenue. For a female difficulty breathing.
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1: Region 612, you're responding. 48 Old Short Hills Road, 48 Old Short Hills Road. Coming for a patient, reporting difficulty breathing, throat scratchy, suspicious, have an allergic reaction to truck and fries. Best access to her house is through the back of 11 Marion Avenue. 0003.

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1: Three C 6 7, we got destination.

Could you rescue when you're responding 444 Springfield Avenue? 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Fort Fusion. 0045.

0: that semi Rushmore is on scene for the motor vehicle lockup. Semi Rushmore. 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
1: Where's he? Well, I'll start getting over ready for you guys. Bring him out back.
0: Thank you, brother.
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Be Morris in Lafayette with New Jersey Hotel 61 Victor Papa Victor GMC truck. I have the read back.

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0: 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In the area of Baltusrol Road and Malvern Drive, Baltusrol and Malvern. Full report to is driving up Summon Road. They saw two females. Reported as young females walking on the shoulder, both wearing dark clothing, which is concerned they may get hit by a vehicle.
1: Proceeding.

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0: 9 Evergreen Road, number 9 Evergreen Road. 860 female, black counselor. Squad's being dispatched.
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2: 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Sick person. 9 Evergreen Road.
0: Block Castle.
2: 9 Evergreen Road. Montrose Ave to Madison Ave on the cross. 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

3G821, near route to 9 Evergreen Road, 9 Evergreen Road, Montrose Ave, Mass Nav on the cross for the sick person call. Individual dealing with a blocked catheter. Caller requesting no lights, no sirens as the ambulance approaches 7-11.

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0: 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Blackburn and Oak Knoll scheduled till 1600. We'll advise the closures.
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3: 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Be Mountain and Elm until 1600. I'll advise on closures.
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0: All right, be advised, mountain's going to be closed between Elm and Maple with a traffic plan in place with detours.
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To a 31-year-old female, 0 points.

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0: Actually, 140 is actually on update.
1: Done.
0: Alright, we're gonna move to Ashland. It's gonna be a hard closure between Pine Grove and Mountain. Mercy Eagles cannot pass.
1: Crazy.

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0: 55 Blackburn Road, 55 Blackburn Road. Caller states there's a tree company in front of his house. In a no parking zone, caller feels it's unsafe because he can't see getting out of his driveway.
1: Where's it?

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1: Negative.
0: Received. I got no response at the front door. There's quite a bit of commercial work going on in the area. These tree removal trucks are just staged. It'll be 10-8. 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
1: Received.

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0: New England Ave is going to be closed between High Street and Beekman. It's going to be a hard close.
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0: Jacob Beekman with a gray BMW, New Jersey tags, Whiskey 59, November, Zulu Bravo, as we're back.
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4, Melbourne Fire Department, Special Attention Station 2, residential fire alarm, 51 Westview Road, 51 Westview Road, Long Hill Road to Mohawk Road on the cross, Zone 1, smoke detector.

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1: Forest Lawn Fire Department. Natural gas over leak outside. An Oaknell School, 44 Blackburn Road, 44 Blackburn Road, Prospect Street to Blackburn Place on the Cross. On the Ashland side of the school, a gas line was struck, 1026.
0: Gas line odor outside.
2: Good.
0: Over at Oakmill School, 44 Blackburn, 44 Blackburn. 911 callers reporting that they struck a gas line. Fire department's been dispatched.
3: Received. There's a PS job going on there with X-ray 50, I believe. You know, if it's them.
0: Unknown. X-ray 50. You aware of a struck gas line?
4: Heck, Corsi.
5: X-ray 130 dispatch. Just advised the FD that prospects could be impassable momentarily between 12 and Morse.

0: 125, it appears that it is not PSE&G. The individual that's calling is from Harrington Construction.
1: I received, and just confirming that's going to be on the Ashland side.
0: Yeah, you from?
1: Oh, thank you.
2: 15 for dispatch, clear shot.
0: Receive.

0: All units in the field, just be advised, Chatham Township PD received an LPR hit around 10:07. Plate's going to be Bravo 42, Papa Hotel Zulu. Could be on a black Jeep Grand Cherokee. Snake Hill Road going towards River Road. Was entered as a stolen vehicle out of Irvington.
1: For dispatch, can you go with that right again?
0: It's going to be Bravo 42, Papa Hotel Zulu, New Jersey Reg.

Briefing Engine 4, you're responding to Oakville School for the natural gas odor leak outside 44 Blackburn Road, 44 Blackburn Road, Prospect Street to Blackburn Place on the cross, on the Ashland side of the school for the gas line struck, 1031. Initially, be advised, campers are being evacuated to Memorial Field.

0: 135, San 43.
1: And your 45 update about the evacuation.
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0: Negative stolen valor 1229 to a 26. Mini Cooper, color blue. Registered at a Summit to a 30-year-old male, 0 points.
1: 18 Alpha 1, I'll be out with him.
0: Parisi.

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0: Did you happen to get an ETA from PSCNG?
1: Negative, stand by.
2: 125, dispatch.
0: Yeah, 125.
2: Pulling up, just be advised, there's camps going on. As per security, all buildings at Oak Knoll have been evacuated as a precaution.
0: Received.

0: Dispatch, Summit Engine 4 will be arriving on Ashland. Investigating reported a gas main struck. LT2, establish a command.
1: Received. On location 1034.

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2: Hope Bill come back from dispatch.
1: Yes.
2: Just spoke with PSE and they stated that they have two vehicles in the area. They should be on scene doing work there already.
1: Receive, thank you.
0: Sure. 115 dispatch.
1: Yeah, 115.
0: Push hard, Evan, please, headquarters.
1: Receive.

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1: Yeah, 125.
0: FD's on scene. The damage is off the road in their campus. I'm not needed. I'll be 10.
1: Received.

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0: 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Ashland, may I go to message?
1: Excavator pulled up a 2-inch gas main flowing in the construction site. 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We'll be standing by.
0: Excavator pulled up 2-inch gas main flowing to construction site, 80 to 100 children displaced. 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Standing by 1040.

0: 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Ashland, may I go to progress report?
1: No detectable readings in Fisdale Hall. We have two groups of displaced children, from approximately 100 children at Memorial Field, and a group of approximately 25 children on the Blackburn side of Oak Knoll, outside the hot zone.
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1: Command answer.
0: Gas valve was shut off from the line coming into the kitchen, and the pilot lights are out, but it's still, so far, negative reading. Still walking around the building.
1: Receive gas has been shut, pilot lights are off, negative reading. 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
0: This meter is sticker full of colony hole. Negative reading. We're on the third floor right now. Metering the floor.
1: Received negative readings. Which building was that?
0: Colony hole.

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1: PSCNG staff on site, stop the leak. We have approximately 100 children being relocated to Brayton School for lunch. Be relocated back into Oaknall if they eat. Units will be clearing shortly.
0: Briefing, PSCNG staff is on site to stop the leak. Approximately 100 children being relocated to Brayton School for lunch. The units will be clearing up shortly, 11:00.

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For non-specific smoke detector activation, 1110.

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0: Negative, still invalid. 5 of 27 for a 2003 Ford 450, color white, out of West Orange, to a Viking Spence, LLC.
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1: Okay.
0: Caller from 21 Joanna Way states that there's a Hispanic male wearing a dark shirt and khakis going door to door. He's now at 34 Joanna going towards Dale. She didn't make contact with him, but states that she doesn't really know what he's doing or what he wants.
1: Receive this one.
0: Negative.
2: Receive 125 Papa 2. Do you know if there's still solicitors in the neighborhood?
1: Okay.
3: Did you want another unit?

0: 157 to dispatch.
1: Yeah, 157.
0: Hold me out here for a moment. I'll be issuing.
1: Received, and I did find a DL for that individual. It's valid.
0: Received. 115 dispatch.
1: Yeah, 115.
0: Today from admin duties. Yeah, I'm sorry to the job.
1: Received.

0: Others in the field, just be advised that LPR hit from earlier, just hit again at 1218. Same direction, Snake Hill Road towards River Road. Again, it's for a stolen injured out of Irvington. New Jersey Reds, Bravo 42, Papa Hotel Zulu. Comes back on a black Jeep Grand Cherokee.
1: 1542, I'm going to head down to River.
0: Receive.

0: Delta 127 dispatch. Just be advised that Bravo 42, Papa Hotel Zulu. It's supposed to be on a Jeep, but it's on a black Toyota Highlander.
1: Receive black Toyota Highlander.

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1: Yeah.
0: No solicitors located in the area, honey.
1: Where is he?

0: conference, mulțumesc, da.
1: Receive. Can you respond over to an abandoned 911 at 23 Harvey Drive? We spoke with the individual, stated there was no emergency. Sounded like he was doing work.
0: Receive, responding.
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1: Good.
2: Springfield and Zabari with New Jersey Reds, Victor 18, Romeo, Victor Bravo.

negative stolen, expired 2 of 26 to a 2020 Infiniti QX6, color gray, registered out of Short Hills to a 54-year-old male, 0 points.

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1: Oh, there you are.
0: There's a Nicole in the lobby for you.
1: Where's she?
2: X-ray 119, good.
0: 42,
2: happy day.
0: Receive you as well.

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1: Yeah, 157.
0: Confirm accidental. 10-8.
1: Receive.

0: 157 suspicious person.
1: 157.
0: 6 Hickory Road, number 6 Hickory Road. Caller from that address states that 5 minutes in the past, there were two black males and a black female went there to pick up a package and stated to the caller, they stated that they were picking up a package at the caller's residence. They left in a black sedan, unknown make, and they were going towards Bedford.
1: Received.
2: 125 Avenue, I'll be in the area.
0: Received.
3: Up to the dispatch. Give me an additional unit. I'll also check the area as well.
0: 125 got added to it.
3: Besides those two, we had an incident similar to that last week.
2: 141 dispatch, you can add me as well.
0: Received.
2: Was there a make and model of the vehicle?
0: Alright, it was a black sedan. Caller was unsure of the make. It was a New York plate as well.
2: Received.
1: 142 dispatch.
0: 15.
1: I'll break from jail. Add me to that. I'd see yours.
4: 154 dispatch, you can add me. Dave, if you want to finish your lunch, I got it.
1: Appreciate
0: it. 154.

0: 125 dispatch, speaking to the caller, just quick update. Still a black sedan, unknown on the characters, but she's adamant it's a New York plate.
1: Received.
0: Possibly Honda Civic, working on ring camera.
1: Received, possibly Honda Civic.

0: Papa 2 from dispatch.
1: Papa 2 to head.
0: I just sent you an AVM message, just letting you know that there's going to be a group by the name of New Jersey PIUG in the area. They stated that the city clerk gave them the okay.
1: Is this the nonprofit energy group?
0: Yeah, I assume so.
1: Did they give you a specific area, or did they just say generally all over Summit tonight?
0: They just said all throughout Summit.

0: 125 dispatch.
1: Got
0: it. Orient, you're going to be 1080 at this time. Again, black sedan, New York plate, possibly Honda Civic. Black male in the driver's seat, black male, female in the rear passenger seat. One who approached the house, tall, medium build, black male with braids.
1: Great, Steve. Any detective unit on the air? Call the desk, please.
2: 124, got it.
1: Thank you.

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1: Sorry.
0: It's going to be at Root Steakhouse, 401 Springfield Ave, 401 Springfield Ave. Received a open line 911. There was a male heard talking in the background. 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No emergency. The caller is inside Roots.
2: Summit car 3, rescue 1 will be on the air, building familiarization.

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1: Yeah, 115.
0: Front of 38, Glenside, the Black Mercedes, New Jersey tags, Romeo 83, uniform, Delta, November. I have to read back.

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0: Persona EMS. Call Bristol Myers, 556 Morse Avenue, 556 Morse Avenue, building S11, Lincoln Ave to River Road on the cross, for an individual who fell.
1: 185157, fall
0: in
1: victim.
0: In room 2322, conscious of breathing normally.
2: 157.
1: It's going to be over at Bristol Myers, building S11. 556 Morris Avenue, 556 Morris Avenue. It's going to be for the 40-year-old male in room 2322 who took a fall. Squad's been dispatched.
2: Receive.

first of an EMS, second attempt, fall victim at Bristol Myers Building S11, 556 Morse Avenue, 556 Morse Avenue, Lincoln Avenue to River Road on the cross. For an individual who fell in room 2322, constant breathing normal, 1407.

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0: You can disregard. The nurse practitioner on scene states
2: that there's no need for an ambulance
0: and is denying EMS.
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1: 157.
0: On Norwood Avenue between Morris and Crescent. Caller states there's a tree company blocking the road, making it dangerous for people coming around the bend.
1: Receive. What's the team dispatch?
0: Yeah, 115.
1: I'm not far from there. You can have 157 disregard. I'll handle it.
0: Receive.
1: 157 received. Thank you.

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1: Hey, 115.
0: All right, I spoke with the company. They're going to have a flagger stand out and just monitor traffic. I'll be 10-8.
1: Racing.

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1: Papa 2, answer. Go for Papa 2 count.
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1: 154.
0: Can you push Admiral Carter and Admiral 157? We'll be picking up S1 from City Rush.
1: All right,

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1: 54,
0: I'll be in front of Bristol-Myers with New Jersey, Sierra 79, Uniform Victor Sierra, Sierra 79, Uniform Victor Sierra, Red Cadillac.

0: negative stolen valid 8 of 26 to a 2012 Cadillac CTS, color red, registered out of Franklin Park to a 60-year-old, male, 0 points.
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0: The Summit in Franklin, Juliet 18, Uniform Victor Yankee, Juliet 18, Uniform Victor Yankee, Tesla.

Lakeland's back negative zone dial 8 of 28 to a 24 Tesla Model Y color gray out of Robbinsville. 50-year-old male, 0 points.

18-5-1-5-7, NBA hit and run. It's going to be in front of 5 Plain Street. You'll be looking for a black Volvo. The other vehicle is no longer on scene. Caller believes that it was possibly a blue Volvo, but is unsure.

0: All units prepared copying the LPR hit for a wanted person. Nova. All units, we're looking for Papa 98 Whiskey Zulu Papa. Again, Papa 98 Whiskey Zulu Papa. It's 2020 Buick Enclave color white. Registered to a Michael Bowen, wanted out of Union for criminal mischief. Last hit, Short Hills Mall entrance off Route 24 in Milburn, heading towards Neiman Marcus.
1: 125 received. Is Milburn requesting any assistance?
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0: 8 Roger, lights on.
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0: X-ray 113 is dispatch.
1: 113, good.
0: Go. 1042, have a good night.
1: Received, use well. 157, that individual who called about the MVA stated that the other vehicle came back around, the exchange information's no longer needed, please.
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0: Gonna be at Doria's Pizzeria, 432 Springfield Ave, 432 Springfield Ave. Callers reporting three teenagers riding bikes, flipping people off and riding in the middle of the roadway.
1: How are you? 125, you got me. 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
0: Negative.
1: I'll be 10-8 for myself in the morning.
0: Receive. And 154, staff report.
1: Go ahead.
0: Individual in the lobby wants to make a report about a incident that occurred with her checking account.
1: Proceed.

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Northern Melbourne Fire Department, Transformer Fire, 18 Inwood Road, 18 Inwood Road, Oakview Terrace, and Stony Lane on the cross, for a transformer on fire, 1624.

0: 18 Papa 129, parking complaint. It's going to be number 4, Dedman Place, 4 Dedman Place. Caller stating that there is a box truck facing the wrong way and is parked in front of a no parking sign. And is concerned that it's going to create an accident.
1: 129 of Papa 3, permission to go to Area 3, Fleck Hall.
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0: Morris Springfield, Yankee 7-6, Whiskey Papa Juliet. Yankee 7-6, Whiskey Papa Juliet, Black Audi, I'm good for now.
1: 3-2.

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0: 18 Papa 129, 18 Papa 157, commercial burglar alarm. Awesome. One zero four Park Avenue. It's going to be name of the business, Inter-American Services, coming from the entry door.
1: One, two, nine, receive. Pop, three. Permission to go.
2: Yeah, that's fine. One, five, seven, you backing him?
1: A firm, all ready and bro.
2: Receive. Dispatch, you take him off that traffic enforcement and put him on Park Ave. Thank you.

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1: 125, go with
0: it. Summit and Bank, New Jersey, Juliet 34, Juliet Kilo Uniform, Juliet 34, Juliet Kilo Uniform, I'll be back.
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0: Springfield Morris, Echo 26, Victor Bravo Golf, Echo 26, Victor Bravo Golf, Black Actor.

Echo 2-6, Victor Bravo Golf, coming back ahead of the stolen out of 2024 Acura TLX Black, Bella 10, 2028, out of 767 Springfield Avenue, 20 to a 23-year-old male, 0 points.

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0: Morris Springfield, Zulu 2-0, Uniform Tango Alpha. Zulu 2-0, Uniform Tango Alpha. Blue BMW, I'm good for that.
1: Morrison Springfield.

0: 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Suspicious person activity.
1: 157.
0: 21 Joanna Way, 21 Joanna Way. Caller states is Hispanic male in his 20s or 30s who's knocking on caller's door, people's door, around 30 minutes in the past, wearing a black tank top, black shoes, and khaki cargo pants, a goatee and sunglasses, and has a cross on his necklace. Unknown detection direction of flight that he went.
2: Well, for now, just thought that way.

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0: Does the caller want to speak with an officer?
1: That's affirmative.
0: Great, proceed.
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1: 157.
0: 98 Weston Avenue, 98 Weston Avenue. I've been to 911 pingy in that area. No distress heard, no answer on the callback.
1: Racing.

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fire station 2, motor vehicle crash. Going to be southbound on JFK. Unknown exact location at this time. We're still getting further information. Reported a vehicle off the road, 1907.

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3: Tracy, 612 en route. Bloomingdale's E-Lot, outside, on the trip and fall, ankle injury, adult female, 1911.

fire headquarters. Tree in wires in a resident's backyard. 27 Brooklawn Drive. It's Frawley Road to the dead end. Again, 27 Brooklawn Drive. Tree down in wires in the caller's backyard. No sparking, no arcing, no fire at this time.

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0: 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I have the readback.

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